hates the Putin girls, because he hates vulgarity. He loves his mother country, and he loves his family. He and his ex-wife, Lynn Miller, ride along the shore of the beautiful new Russian Black Sea. Let's listen in. A great man is speaking.

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If only the Greeks or the Turks would start to sniff around, oh, I'd bring the hammer down. So quick their woolly heads would spin. Woolly head, woolly head, woolly head.

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One of them appointed his own horse to be counsel of the empire. That's like vice president or something. Now wait a minute, that's not a very good example. Here's one, the Spanish Inquisition. Put people in a terrible position. I don't even like to think about it. Sometimes I like to think about it. Just a few words. 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It's time at the top.

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President once said, the only thing we have to fear is fear itself. Now, we're supposed to be afraid. It's patriotic, in fact, color-coded. And what we're supposed to be afraid of? Why, being afraid. That's what terror means, doesn't it? That's what it used to mean. You know, it pisses me off a little this Supreme Court's gonna outlive me. A couple of young Italian fellas and a brother on the court now, too. But I defy you, anywhere in the world, to find me two Italians as tight ass as the two Italians we got. And as for the brother, well, Pluto's not a planet anymore either. The end of an empire. It's messy at best. This empire's ended. Like all the rest. Like the Spanish Armada. Drift on the sea. We drift in the land of the brave.

When you're young and there's time, you forget the past. You don't think that you will, but you do. But I know.

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King, Gary Clark Jr., and Jeff Beck online at pbs.org/whitehouse.

Martha's voice. No intrigue can her sons from the government sever. For her pride is John Adams, his laws are her choice, and she'll flourish till liberty slumbers forever.

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On the way to the yacht, we almost got caught. Fast shooting mailboxes, know where the cops is, yeah. They had the Dunkin' Donuts was adjacent from the

0: We who hate oppression must fight against the oppressors. Power is not shared. Power is taken.
1: We who hate oppression must fight against the oppressor. Power is not shared. Power is taken.
2: We who hate oppression must fight against the oppressors. Power is not shared.

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Power is not shared. Power is taken.

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1: De La Soul.
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1: 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I listen to her hips. I push my kisses to her lips. We move like we were born to move. The night is teeth and pistons. 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

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'Cause for so many years my love's been a burden. But now comes this fire to cleanse and restore us, to fuel us and calm us and push us both

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And they gave chase and my man Steve's an ace, and we lost those brothers with haste. 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

0: 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Power is not shared. Power is taken.
1: We who hate oppression must fight against the oppressor. Power is not shared. Power is taken. We who hate oppression must fight against the oppressors. Power is not shared. 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
1: De La Soul.
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1: Rocket Fuel.

another day. 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
1: 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And the whole world is just ripples in the middle distance. I listen to her hips. I push my kisses to her lips. We move like we were born to move. The night is teeth and pistons. 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

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Is this how it feels to feel certain? 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

You want to comb your hair, just comb your hair. If you want to be alone, just be alone. If you want to watch the sea, just watch the sea, but do it now. Timing is the answer, do it now.